It has been such an amazing experience going back and reflecting on the last 25 years. Thank you to the fans. Thank you to my band. Thank you for everyone who was here and had something to do with this. 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
1: Oh, Sarah Larsen's having a big comeback. And I said, but she never went away from me. I said, I liked her since Ruin My Life, you know. So, and I said, why not? I was like, just what I like. And that's, yeah. When I'm in that mood, that's what I like.
2: Right. Wow, look at that.
0: Mooi, mooi toch? Dat je gewoon zo, ja, dat je Mick Jagger gewoon als in je fan, ja, tussen je fans hebt. 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